0: 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The pop of the moment sounds the same. B94.5 FM. Two nations, one station.
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1: 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Don't you think I'm a little too young to be messed with like that? So convincing, you made it look fun. Laugh it off, but the damage is done. Saying, baby, just relax.

matter where you are. But if you're coming back, like a revolver. The pop of the moment sounds the same. We don't need no reason why. 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
0: Stay solid, never lie to you. 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

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Say, I got drive, I don't need a car. Money really all that we fiending for. I'm doing things they ain't seen before. 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
1: 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But if you're coming back, like a revolving door. The pop of the moment sounds the same. We don't need no reason why. 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